0: today's best music.
1: Remember, we make the ground shake. We're dancing till we fade.

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Maybe it's the wine. 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

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The intervals between tones or notes. 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

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I'm a free man, and I can think freely. They think we're crazy. They call us freaks. Freedom is a choice, and yet so many people.

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There is nowhere to hide. Your only chance of survival is to seek out your enemy.

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1: Is this your bike?
0: Yes.
1: He is ready. No problems. Look. Look at yourself.

0: bullshit.
1: Yes, yes, yes, girl. How to pay here for?
0: You ask no money. You are ultimate.
1: What? No money? Yeah. Circa

0: are you here for?
1: You ask no money. You are old man.
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1: Yes.
0: 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Your bike?